world is in need of vision. We must restore our sense of vision. Without a sense of vision and imagination, there is no peaceful present. There is simply nothing to look forward to, no hope. If we all committed to our future,

0: Soy.
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So my indigenous and African spirit teamed up to defeat the conquistadores. That's what I call in DR Tres Golpes. I'm just like you.

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And the reason is because the human being is not in harmony with his environment.

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1: What the hell does Sarah have to do with it? I got a big news flash for you, Tammy. 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
1: What the hell does fair have to do?

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1: Regulators. You regulate any stealing of his property. We're damn good, too. But you can't be any geek off the street. Gotta be handy with the steel if you know what I mean. Earn your keep.